Brian Adams opening up the 8 o'clock hour on 97.5, 3WV Rocks, A+, back in the captain's chair where I belong. I got living color for you this hour. The Cars, Guns N' Roses, and Pink Floyd. Hope you are enjoying your work week. Let's get you some Metallica ASAP.

0: Rush has kicked off its first tour in 11 years. Annika Niles behind the kit, absolutely crushing it. Living Color in the Cars on the way here on 97.5 3WV Rocks. I want to remind you to go to SeaVilleRightNow.com. 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

0: 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Central Virginia weather.
1: Partly cloudy and humid with a stray shower late, low 67 tomorrow. Humid with variable clouds, an afternoon thunderstorm in parts of the area, a high of 85. Thursday, times of sun and clouds with a temperature approaching the record high of 97, set back in 1964. A high temperature up to 96 with afternoon thunderstorms expected. ReceivableRightNow.com, this is Marshall Amert.

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up for your Father's Day gift this year. 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

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Steely Dan, Foreigner, the Guess Who, and a little cheap trick for you. I have jam-packed this hour on 97.5 3WV Rocks. Let's kick this one open like Led Zeppelin 3 kicks open.

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Let's head into the 10 o'clock hour with Clapton, the Doobie Brothers, the Cars, and Nirvana. Stick around.

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Tommy and Tawny are making increasingly more bizarre videos on our socials. 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
2: 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Central Virginia weather.
3: Partly cloudy and humid with a stray shower late, low 67 tomorrow. Humid with variable clouds, an afternoon thunderstorm in parts of the area, a high of 85. Thursday, times of sun and clouds with a temperature approaching the record high of 97, set back in 1964. A high temperature up to 96 with afternoon thunderstorms expected. ReceivableRightNow.com, this is Marshall Amert.
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0: Boys are back in town. 50 years of Thin Lizzy's Jailbreak. I thought they were Scottish for the longest time. Turns out they're Irish, and that's great. There's a statue of Phil Lynott up in Dublin. There should be a statue of him everywhere. Neil Young and the Talking Heads on the way.
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0: it's Tom Morgan with the Big Greasy Breakfast on 97.5 3WV. Love shouting out to my BFFs, including Charlottesville Glass and Mirror. Dwight, you've been in business for how long?
1: 71 years, Tom, and we're tickled to be still a part of the Big Greasy Breakfast.
0: And then you've been with us for how long?
1: 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And my staff loves to listen to the morning show and tickled that you're on board, I can promise you.
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We love it. It's 97.5 TWV Rocks, A-plus with you. It's my last hour. Let's make it count with some of my faves. The Beastie Boys, ELO, Blue Oyster Cult, and Kansas. Let's kick off this hour with a little AC/DC. How's that sound?

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Just yell, "Hey Alexa," or "Hey Google, play 97.5 3WV."

0: Love ZZ Top so much, we named the Shakira album Legs after him. Bob Seger and STP coming up on 3WV. 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

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It's Burning for You. A-plus out of here. Going to catch some shut-eye. 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

0: 97.5 3WV, your Big Greasy Breakfast with Morgan in the Morning, welcoming you to your Wednesday hump day, dark and early. Yes. But I start things out with a very important question. Very serious question.
1: Yeah.
0: How the heck do you pronounce mosquito in Cinch, Virginia?
1: Skeeta.
0: Ma?
1: No,
0: skeeta. Ma?
1: There's no ma.
0: Skeeta.
1: There's no ma in it. It's a skeeta. There is no ma in skeeta.
0: Well, what does a dictionary say?
1: Mosquito.
0: Right.
1: No, skeeta.
0: Mosquito. Holler. The Lake Anna Air Force. The Shenandoah Vampire.
1: And a skeeta.

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97.5 3WV, a new addition to a local park is going to cause a lot of people to take a bunch of pictures. 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

0: 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If you need a little help on Father's Day gift ideas, well, we got you. 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
0: Oh, this is pretty cool. A new wildflower meadow is going to be added at McIntyre Park, replacing the former McIntyre Golf Course, a habitat for all pollinators, birds, and other small animals, and a bunch of people taking pictures, too. How's this for a fun Friday night? Tom Hanks said he, Martin Short, and Steve Martin got together the night before the colonoscopies that they had and competed to be the last one to use the bathroom. I would not advise that. God, depending on how competitive you are, they could have left it a serious... And finally, if you are driving on the downtown mall tomorrow, you might want to avoid South Street West. Charlottesville officials say a scheduled crane lift will take place between 7 a.m. and 4 p.m. tomorrow. And that's three things you need to know before you go. For more, head to SevilleRightNow.com. 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

0: Pumpkins, full of rage on this dark and early morning. 97.5 3WV, your big greasy breakfast with Morgan in the morning. Not so dark. I mean, the sun's slowly starting to come up. At 7:20, things will be bright and ready to go. 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I mean, it's not going to guarantee the fish is going to bite. Lord knows if you fish with me, the fish aren't going to bite because I'm nothing but bad luck. But hey, go for it. More details, of course, at 3WV.com. I will die on this hill at 8:10. Real true facts that I believe in wholeheartedly of Charlottesville. 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Thanks to Wahoo Barbecue. 434-295-3460. 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

0: 97.5 3WV, your Big Greasy Breakfast with Morgan in the morning on this National Iced Tea Day. Do you say iced with a D or ice? I-C-E-T. All right, more on that later. Introducing a new iced tea mix with a little extra energy boost to get you through your day. Just be careful not to overdo it.
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Bringing down ELO 97.5 3WV, your Big Greasy Breakfast with Morgan in the Morning. You're never too old to accomplish your dreams. We'll talk about this lifelong dream here in minutes. It's what's good. Big Greasy Paul's a little motivating too on her Facebook page. Ruin a company by changing only one letter. I am not going to be doing business with these places ever the same again. Like Pizza Hut. We're going to rename it Pizza Butt. We've got Litz in Charlottesville going with Wall Fart. We've got Little Teasers, Taco Hell. Timmy listening on the 3WV app, appreciate that, over in the Shenandoah Valley. And then so far we've got Debbie in Scottsville going with Harris Peter. Let us know. Brewing a company.

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0: 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The water is low. Big Greasy Breakfast with Morgan in the morning. Three things you need to know before you go. Coming up in minutes. One of the largest animals of its kind is located in Central Virginia and has a new lease on life. We'll chat about it more coming up.
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1: Check this out. A 72-year-old grandmother fulfilled a lifelong dream by graduating from George Mason University after decades of putting her education on hold to support her family. Her name is Irma Garcia, and she's a single mother who worked multiple jobs her whole life. But recently, she returned to school and earned her degree in public administration. Irma says completing her degree brought her immense joy, and she says it proves it's never too late to achieve your goals. How many stories like these do you need to hear to know that it's never too late? And that, my friend, is what

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1: Morgan.
0: Hey, buddy. Hey,
1: you know, I really didn't finish with you this morning.
0: Oh, okay.
1: Because we were talking about how to pronounce Albemarle County.
0: Uh-huh.
1: County? No. It's county. It's county. I don't even know why they put a T in it. It's supposed to be an N. County. Didn't you love that? Didn't you just love it? It's not Albemarle County. It's Albemarle County.
0: County.
1: County.
0: County.
1: I guarantee you, you'll get 100% guarantee on that with anybody you talk to.
0: How do you pronounce
1: Albemarle
0: house?
1: County. House.
0: Yep, I knew it. House.
1: Yeah. How do you pronounce the word W-A-S-H?
0: Let's roll with Warsh on that one.
1: You got it. It's Warsh.
0: You got to just add an R in there. I think we just ruined the entire dictionary around here.

0: Oh, boy, did we need it. 97.5 3WV, have you ever seen the rain? CCR 635, your Big Greasy Breakfast with Morgan in the Morning. A little bit means a lot. We could use it. I think we're going to get a lot of drought conditions this summer, but I'm no professional. Do a rain dance. We'll be all right. Big Greasy Confessions coming up in minutes. Real, maybe fake facts about your 3WV family. We'll see. Coming up next.
1: 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Three things you need to know before you go.
0: It goes without saying, we've got a lot of fundraising in Charlottesville, but one cyclist is taking fundraising to a whole new level. His name is Ed Kwansnik, and he's attempting an everlasting challenge, riding the same Blue Ridge Parkway climb over and over until he racks up 29,029 feet of elevation gain. That is the height of Mount Everest. The effort will raise money for Charlottesville Community Bikes. Good luck, Ed. Louisa County Public Schools has installed communication boards on playgrounds across the county, honoring a beloved educator known for her kindness and dedication to students. Dr. Felicia Christian was an assistant principal and special education coordinator at Louisa County Public Schools before she passed away from cancer. The boards at the playground help kids communicate and connect during playtime, ensuring her legacy of inclusion and support lives on for years to come. And finally, did you know one of the biggest horses in North America is located in Keswick? Big Mama is a gentle giant and was rescued at Colby's Crew Rescue. Standing at 6'7". Aw, crap. 6'7". 6'7". Big Mama was saved from a very difficult situation and now is getting the care, food, and attention he needs, proving that even the biggest animals sometimes need a little help from their friends. And that's three things you need to know before you go. For more, head to SevilleRightNow.com. 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
1: In sports, the number 14 Virginia men's and women's track and field program set to compete at the 2026 NCAA Outdoor Championships, hosted at the University of Oregon beginning today through Saturday. The Virginia baseball duo of A.J. Gracia and Tyler Kappa each earned All-Atlantic Region honors from the American Baseball Coaches Association. UVA's boasted multiple All-Region selections in each of the last six seasons. Gracia landed first team as an outfielder, Kappa garnering second team as a pitcher. His first campaign on grounds, Gracia hit .354. 14 home runs, 48 RBIs, and led the Cavs in batting average, slugging percentage, runs. Out of the bullpen, Kappa went 2-2 with a 2.70 ERA and an ACC-leading 11 saves in 26 appearances.
0: Thank you, Jay. Very warm again today. Humid and a thunderstorm, possibly in some spots this afternoon. High of 87, 71 now here at 3WV.

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1: 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Confessions.
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4: 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They're not for him. I play with them, do the commentary, and create tournaments when I have a free house. 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
0: My wife's car got a flat tire, so I tried to fix it while she was at work, but couldn't figure out how to use the car jack. Some guy in a van stopped and put the spare on for me. I later told her I fixed it myself. I am now a hero. Sorry, Jeff.
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97.5, 3WV, your Big Greasy Breakfast with Morgan in the morning. The AI Aussie. A lot of people on social media have been like, oh, the Osbournes are trying to do a cash grab thing. They keep saying this is how Ozzy wanted to be remembered because his biggest fear was being forgotten. So that said, for the first time, I'm going to say an AI artist, I'm all right with it in this case. $30 gift card to use at Albemarle Angler on the line here at 720. Tom's tricky question. We'll get you some Father's Day ideas coming up.

0: The Tom's Tricky Question. 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
0: For today, it is National Iced Tea Day. Here is comedian Monroe Martin on how hard it is to eat healthy in certain areas.
2: I believe that you can only eat as healthy as the stores surrounding your area. I live in Bedside, Brooklyn, so I don't have a chance at all. No matter what store I go to, there's always the full refrigerator dedicated to Arizona iced tea. Arizona iced tea was designed to kill the lower class. 32 ounces of straight diabetes for only 99 cents. I drank one, I peed out cake. That's how sweet it is. Ooh, red velvet. I've never even seen the animals eat healthier around my way. Like, I've never seen the rodents, like a squirrel, eat an acorn or a nut. I've seen a squirrel eat a peanut M&M, and I was very concerned. I was concerned because he ate all the chocolate and left the nut. I was like, yo, you got to slow down on that sugar. You're going to lose your tail, man.
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4: Here's what's making news this morning. A petition has been drafted demanding full accountability and transparency from Albemarle Schools regarding Wednesday's arrest of Hollymead Elementary School staffer Michael Swinney on 11 felony counts related to allegations of sex crimes on children. The petition posted on iPetitions.com by a user named ACPS Accountability, later shared anonymously in the Facebook group Charlottesville Magical Mamas Monday afternoon. Charlottesville City Council is set to hear about three schemes costing between $40 and $60 million for an early learning center on grounds of Walker Upper Elementary. There's a work session this afternoon where city leaders are leaning toward a $51.8 million project. With House passage, Congress has approved a $70 billion ICE funding package. News at SeaboRightNow.com. I'm Jay Hart.
1: 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We got some rain today, maybe even some thunderstorms this afternoon in some parts. 71 now here at 3WV. Hey, hey.

0: We've got Bush. 97.5 3WV 708, your Big Greasy Breakfast with Morgan in the Morning and Tom's Tricky Question. 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
1: My landlords woke me up on the way to get on in the taxi ride to the clinic in Fredericksburg.
0: What's that, the clinic in Fredericksburg?
1: They go to the methadone clinic, which is a synthetic drug.
0: Huh. Okay, ruin a business by getting rid of one letter. It's today's Big Greasy Poll. Let's get to that.
1: Well, does it have to be Wally World?
0: It doesn't have to be, no. But I figured, like,
1: does it have to be pizza?
0: Maybe. Let us know at our Facebook page.
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0: 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Sleep a lot.
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0: Greasy Breakfast with Morgan in the Morning. Let's be honest. The only thing greasy about him is his hair and his underwear. And that's why he's got them turned inside out.
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And Robert Cray Band is going to be at the Paramount Theater Saturday, September 12th. 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Perfect for Father's Day, a little fishing action. 41% of parents surveyed rate themselves as above average at this. What is it? 800-248-13WV. 41% of parents surveyed rate themselves as above average at this. And no, the answer is not fishing. What is it? 800-248-13WV. Good luck.

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0: 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It's Tom's Tricky Question.
1: 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Tricky.
2: 434-295-3460. About 41% of parents surveyed rate themselves as above average at this. That's pretty much my entire life. Barely above average. What say you?
3: Doing the homework.
2: Not the homework. Good one, though. Above average. That's pretty good.
4: Taking care of kids.
2: Above average?
4: Man, yeah.
2: That's still awesome.
5: Is it they can't function?
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3: Spelling.
2: Spell angler.
3: A-N-G-L-E-R.
2: Yay! He's above average, and that's it. Congratulations. You got yourself a $30 Albemarle Angler gift card. Perfect for Father's Day. Albemarle Angler off of Barracks Road. Who's this and where are you from?
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2: Yeah, buddy. All right, another chance to win this gift card. Perfect for Father's Day tomorrow at 7:20. How long is this rain going to last? 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
1: 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And opening at 5:30 will be Chloe Esther. 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
2: In sports, the number 14 Virginia men's and women's track and field program set to compete at the 2026 NCAA Outdoor Championships, hosted at the University of Oregon beginning today through Saturday. The Virginia baseball duo of A.J. Gracia and Tyler Kappa each earned All-Atlantic Region honors from the American Baseball Coaches Association. UVA's boasted multiple All-Region selections in each of the last six seasons. Gracia landed first team as an outfielder, Kappa garnering second team as a pitcher. His first campaign on grounds, Gracia hit .354. 14 home runs, 48 RBIs, and led the Cavs in batting average, slugging percentage, runs. Out of the bullpen, Kappa went 2-2 with a 2.70 ERA and an ACC-leading 11 saves in 26 appearances.
1: Thank you, Jay. A very warm day ahead, very humid still, and showers for a change in spots this morning. Thunderstorms expected this afternoon. It's 72 now here at 3WV.

It's the highest it's ever been since 2017, and it's all over Central Virginia. What is it? 97.5 3WV, your Big Greasy Breakfast with Morgan in the Morning. We'll explain more in minutes. Get your phone calls, too. Or I'm already hearing your guesses. Is it stupid, people? People don't know how to use their turn signal on 29? Come on, man. This is a little bit more dangerous than that, unfortunately. More after George Thurgood.

And it's all over Central Virginia. What is it? 97.5 3WV, your Big Greasy Breakfast with Morgan in the Morning. We'll explain more in minutes. Get your phone calls, too. Oh, I'm already hearing your guesses. Is it stupid, people? People don't know how to use their turn signal on 29? Come on, man. This is a little bit more dangerous than that, unfortunately. More after George Thurgood.

0: out of myself for a long time. 434-295-3460. Never having any ticks on me that I can remember. And then I fished at a certain part under a tree at Smith Mountain Lake. And I had a couple small ticks on me. Okay, no big deal. Got them off. And then later, I saw something on a very special place on my body. Thought nothing of it. It was still there after a couple weeks. So I went to a very special doctor. And he looked at me and said, "That's a massive tick." Oh. Oh, no. Oh, God.
1: Usually the normal size.
0: Mm-hmm.
1: Like armpit. I hate ticks. But I don't know that I ever found it somewhere weird.
0: Well, the first person that said that she didn't find anything weird found it on her armpit. I found that kind of weird.
1: Oh, yeah, armpit, that's kind of weird.
0: Yeah. So what say you?
1: I found one like in the back of my head.
0: Oh. So it was like sore for a while and then someone looked through your hair and then they saw the tick and you probably freaked out, right?
1: No, it wasn't even sore. I was just like trying to put my hair up and I just felt a little bump. Like it was very early when I caught it.
0: Oof.
1: I can't even. They give me the heebie-jeebies. I'm not a fan.
0: Every time I put my hair up, I just get the feeling that there's a tick.
1: Yeah, you know the struggle, right? That long, luscious hair that you got.
0: Luxurious hair, yes.
1: Yeah.
0: 800-248-13WV. Weirdest place you found a tick on you or someone else.
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1: 7:47, your Big Greasy Breakfast with Morgan in the Morning. Highest since 2017 tick sightings. Yes, the temperatures are heating up, and there's more and more ER visits because of tick bites. It's a serious issue. I was pretty proud.

0: Here's what's making news this morning as the city looks at what to do with the encampment under the Free Bridge. Charlottesville police report they've been at the encampment since just before 5 this morning for a death investigation there. No other information available other than to expect a heavy police presence around the Rivanna Trail this morning. A petition drafted demanding full accountability and transparency from Albemarle Schools regarding Wednesday's arrest of Hollymead Elementary School staffer Michael Swinney on 11 felony counts related to allegations of sex crimes on children. Superintendent Matt Haas will be meeting with the community at 6 o'clock tonight at Hollymead. With House passage, Congress has approved over $70 billion of ICE funding by reconciliation for the remainder of the Trump administration. News anytime, SteveOrightNow.com. I'm Jay Hart.
1: Thank you, Jay. 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We may have a chance of a thunderstorm this afternoon, rain in most parts of Central Virginia. It's a high of 81 and 71 now here at 3WV.

0: amount of tick bite calls have been received by emergency rooms. 97.5 3WV, your Big Greasy Breakfast with Morgan in the Morning. It's the biggest since 2017, according to the CDC. So check yourself. If you plan on doing any outdoor activities in the hot sun, check yourself. Check your pets. This brings me back to a very uncomfortable situation where I had a tick that was, I guess, building a home in a certain place. So I had to go to a certain doctor, and yes, I didn't know until then that it was, in fact, a tick. Where did you find yours?
1: Yes.
0: And you didn't think it was a tick, did you?
1: I did not. When I got into my private bathroom, I was able to go to my private part. And yes, I took care of it myself.
0: Look
1: at that. Believe you me, I took my time doing it too.
0: MacGyver. This has happened more than once or just once?
1: That was only once in one area, and then there was another time on the other part.
0: The butt.
1: The workings. Yeah.
0: Oh, you had to get someone to do that for you.
1: Huh?
0: Man, that's love right there.
1: My neighbor loves me.

0: 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Some opinions that I hold strong. It's I Will Die on This Hill, Charlottesville edition. We'll see if you agree with these or not coming up in minutes.
1: The Big Greasy Breakfast with Morgan in the Morning. Mind Snack.
0: Don't get me wrong, I love my job. But when someone asks, what is your dream job? It's literally nothing. Who dreams to have a job? Not me. My only passion is to travel and eat good food. And maybe sleep. Sleep a lot.
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Your Big Greasy Breakfast with Morgan in the morning, 8:11. A woman baked a loaf of bread shaped like the number 9 for her nephew's birthday because the kid loves bread. So why is this part of your stupid citizen? You'll find out why coming up in minutes. We've been doing this really cool thing called I Will Die on This Hill. These are just opinions that you and I might have. Keyword maybe here, that we were willing to die on this hill over. Charlottesville edition. Let's see if you agree with the following. There is no such thing as light rain on Route 29, like a day like today. It's either dry or chaos. I will die on this hill. You don't just meet at the dairy market. You coordinate it like a military operation. I will die on this hill. Someone in Charlottesville always says, it's not that bad today, right before everything gets worse. I will die on this hill. UVA game days turn the entire city into one big, slightly chaotic celebration. And it kind of rules. I will die on this hill. And finally, every stoplight on 29 South, just around Hydraulic, are personally timed to test your patience. And I will die on this hill.

0: Three words that still put chills down my spine. You want to know what those three words are? Back to school. Darn it, it's only June 10th. I don't want to be talking about back to school, but Tawny's got a really cool event to talk about that's going to get you ahead of the game. It's your community cubby coming up in minutes here on 97.5 3WV, your big greasy breakfast with Morgan in the morning.
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0: Once upon a time, there was a woman who baked a loaf of bread shaped like the number 9 for her nephew's birthday because the kid loves himself some bread. It was a sweet idea. Except the internet quickly noticed the loaf looked a lot less like a 9 and a lot more like something you'd have to blur out on cable TV. And it's gone so viral that the Today Show picked it up because that's what it takes. Thousands of comments. Unfortunately, the 9-year-old nephew just saw a giant number 9, thank God. But the rest of the internet, not so much. An accidental shape. Yes, apparently, if you want to get on the Today Show these days, stop trying to cure cancer and start baking accidental genitalia.
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1: No, I'm doing you a favor by not.
0: I was getting all pumped up, ready to win the championship, and then Tawny just broke the finish line tape, and hey, I can't even win.
1: You know, I know myself enough to not do that to you.
0: 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Your Big Greasy Breakfast with Morgan in the Morning, your workforce rock block, doing a whole lot of singing, three songs, one banner artist, and we'll find out which banner artist is getting the spotlight here in minutes. But first, we go with the word with the community cubby, and it's three words that still puts chills down my spine. Back to school on June 10th. What are we doing here?
1: I swear, man. Well, you know, you got to get ready for it. And August 29th, this is a twofold opportunity, okay?
0: All right.
1: This is a fun way for your child to make new friends, give back to the community, and learn about the Girl Scouts, okay? So Girl Scout Troop 10604 is inviting families to a special back-to-school theme party in Waynesboro Saturday, August 29th. It's going to be at Maple Avenue Park in Waynesboro. And it's designed to welcome new girls who may be interested in joining the troop. And it's also an opportunity to put together these back-to-school boxes and help spread a little kindness throughout the community. So you can contribute school supplies for the project and get your child into volunteering and being a part of giving back. So it's, like I said, a twofold opportunity. It's going to be starting at 1 o'clock in the afternoon. I don't know when it's going to end. Shenanigans will probably ensue.
0: Indeed.
1: And so get all the information for this back-to-school theme party August 29th. On our community cubby at 3WV.com.
0: Tawny doing the good work. 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
1: 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Gracia landed first team as an outfielder, Kappa garnering second team as a pitcher. 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Out of the bullpen, Kappa went 2-2 with a 2.70 ERA and an ACC leading 11 saves in 26 appearances.
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3: 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I missed that. I was living up in Jersey, South Jersey, and living on the beach, getting sunburned. 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

0: I died and you just said no. I died and you walked by and said no.
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Were you at that show? 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
1: Here's what's making news this morning as the city looks at what to do with the encampment under the Free Bridge. Charlottesville Police report they've been at the encampment since just before 5 this morning for a death investigation there. No other information available other than to expect a heavy police presence around the Ravana Trail this morning. A petition drafted demanding full accountability and transparency from Albemarle Schools regarding Wednesday's arrest of Hollymead Elementary School staffer Michael Swinney on 11 felony counts related to allegations of sex crimes on children. Superintendent Matt Haas will be meeting with the community at 6 o'clock tonight at Hollymead. With House passage, Congress has approved over $70 billion of ICE funding by reconciliation for the remainder of the Trump administration. News anytime, SteveOReightNow.com. I'm Jay Hart.
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0: Huh. 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It's today's Big Greasy Poll. Let's get to that.
1: Well, does it have to be Wally World?
0: It doesn't have to be, no. But I figured, like,
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Thomas Jefferson wrote with a quill. And somewhere in Charlottesville, someone still debating it. 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

0: Collective Soul. Yeah. Big Rishi Breakfast with Morgan in the morning. Tawny up next. Tawny on the J-O-B. She's going to be kind of busy, as she always is. She's got that $25 prize pack from higher education, right?
1: That's right.
0: Yeah. Mm-hmm. I'm surprised like, she hasn't.
1: Get out of my space, man.
0: I'm sorry. I just want to promote you. Let me get in your space a little bit more. Oh, you got chips over there? Snacks? Let me have my hands all over that. Oh, you got those Hello Kitty decorations, too?
1: Stop it.
0: Oh, can I get in your insulin here?
1: Hands
0: I see all that. Oh,
1: my kitty.
0: Oh, boy. All right. So I better walk away before something happens. So we'll talk again tomorrow morning with your Big Greasy Breakfast. Another chance for you to win a $30 gift card to use at Albemarle Anglers. Perfect for Father's Day. Yeah, buddy. Tom's Tricky Question 720. Have a great day.
2: All right. One more email. Just checking in. One more call, and you're done. Or maybe you wrapped up hours ago, grabbed the kids, and now you're in need of wholesome entertainment. Either way, text a few friends and head to where everyone ends up this time of year. The 30.

0: 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And opening at 5:30 will be Chloe Esther. 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
3: That's right. Good morning. It's Tawny on the J-O-B. Happy Wednesday. Showers likely today. And looks like a warm one. 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Just ask Jeffrey Taft of Louisa. He was our last winner. You could be the next one. Get signed up anytime at 3WV.com. Let's get into it. This was released in 1991. Helped launch Nevermind into one of the most influential albums in rock history, turning the Seattle grunge scene into a worldwide phenomenon. It Smells Like Teen Spirit on 97.5 3W.

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George Thorogood and the Destroyers. 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

0: Damaging winds with a high 87. Overnight, partly cloudy, scattered showers and storms early, low 71. Thursday, sunny, very hot, a chance of heavy afternoon showers and storms, a high 96. The heat index reaching as high as 103. For the WINA Newsroom, I'm Jay Hart.
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Red Hot Chili Peppers on 97.5 3WV, Under the Bridge. Inspired by a poem that Anthony wrote about feeling isolated from the band during a difficult period in his life. Became one of their biggest hits. Now let's keep it going. Here's Paul McCartney of Wings, Band on the Run on 3WV.

0: It's Rush on 97.5 3WV. Free Will, written by Neil Peart, one of the band's most enduring songs, thanks to its message about, you know, personal choice and charting your own course. 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

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Tawny on the J-O-B. Gold Dust Woman. One of the final songs completed for the legendary Rumors album. Stevie Nicks recorded some of the vocals in a darkened studio to capture the song's haunting mood. Now from one iconic band to another, here's Guns N' Roses. Welcome to the Jungle on 3WV.

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0: Imaging winds with a high 87. Overnight, partly cloudy, scattered showers and storms early, low 71. Thursday, sunny, very hot, a chance of heavy afternoon showers and storms, a high 96. The heat index reaching as high as 103. For the WINA Newsroom, I'm Jay Hart.
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Oh, man. That was such a hit on MTV. I miss MTV when they actually played videos. That's a Twisted Sister, of course, on 3WV. That was one of the defining videos of the 80s. Absolutely. Dee Snider for the win. Now let's head from New York hard rock to the Latin rock sounds of Santana. Here's Evil Ways on 3WV.

0: Ah, yeah. 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

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All about obsession and surveillance. That surprised a lot of people. It's on 97.5 3WV. 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This morning's top story, the police are investigating a death at the encampment beneath the Free Bridge here in Charlottesville. Officers were called to the Rivanna Trail about 5 this morning. It's ongoing. Authorities are asking people to expect a heavy police presence in the area. 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

0: There's Russian Limelight on 97.5 3WV, written by Neil Peart about his discomfort with fame, despite being one of the biggest rock bands in the world, you know. 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

It's giving back to the community. The headliner this week is Mariana Bell, bringing upbeat soulful rock to the stage. And opening at 5:30 will be Chloe Esther. 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

Joe Cocker. Making that song just a classic. Because it was originally done by Traffic. Dave Mason wrote it. And Joe Cocker just pretty much owned it. Hey, you think you got what it takes to stump-proof your morning? 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And if you answer it right, you could win a $30 gift card to Albemarle Angler just in time for Father's Day. 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

Eddie Money getting a big old boost from the legendary Ronnie Spector on that one. Take Me Home Tonight on 3WV. Now, from one sing-along classic to another, here's Pink Floyd, Wish You Were Here on 3WV.

Hi, Stevie Nicks. At just 17 on 3WV. And a little help from Tom Petty, because that guitar riff was inspired by Tom Petty and his wife. So a little credit due there. And what's the soundtrack to your work day? 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You give him an artist, he gives you three songs. 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
3: Very summer-like forecast, mostly cloudy and warm with today with scattered showers and storms. Likely some have damaging winds with a high 87. Overnight, partly cloudy, scattered showers and storms early, low 71. Thursday, sunny, very hot, a chance of heavy afternoon showers and storms, a high 96. The heat index reaching as high as 103. For the WINA Newsroom, I'm Jay Hart.
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There's you too, where the streets have no name. Nearly didn't make it onto the Joshua Tree because the band struggled so much with the arrangement that producer Brian Eno reportedly considered scrapping the tapes. Oh, how dare you. Good thing they didn't. Now let's keep the classics rolling. Here's Thin Lizzy, one of the greatest guitar-driven anthems ever recorded. Boys are back in town on 3WB.

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There you have it from 1967, Love Me Two Times. It's The Doors on 3WV. That was one of the band's earliest chart hits. It helped pretty much establish Jim Morrison as one of rock's most iconic frontmen. Yeah, stick around. Got your Community Cubby revisit on the way this hour and a whole lot more.

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0: 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Earned the band a Grammy Award. 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
1: 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And opening at 5:30 will be Chloe Esther. 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
3: Very summer-like forecast, mostly cloudy and warm with today with scattered showers and storms. Likely some have damaging winds with a high 87. Overnight, partly cloudy, scattered showers and storms early, low 71. Thursday, sunny, very hot. A chance of heavy afternoon showers and storms, a high 96. The heat index reaching as high as 103. For the WINA Newsroom, I'm Jay Hart.
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ZZ Top, their video helped launch the band's MTV era success. 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

0: Janis Joplin, Big Brother and the Holding Company. Peace of my heart. It's on 3WV. Tawny on the J-O-B for a little while longer. But let's revisit the community cubby from this morning. If you're looking for a way to help local students start the school year, Girl Scout Troop 10604 in Waynesboro is inviting families to a special back-to-school theme party. It's all about friendship, fun, and giving back. It's going to be taking place on Saturday, August 29th at Maple Avenue Park in Waynesboro. And it's just an opportunity for girls to learn more about the Girl Scouts, meet new friends, and get into a community service project with real impact. You know, whether you're already involved with Girl Scouts or you're simply curious about joining, this is a great chance to learn more about the organization and connect with local families. Again, that's going to be happening Saturday, August 29th, Maple Avenue Park in Waynesboro. You can get all the information on our website in the Community Cubby. 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

0: it's Tom Morgan with the Big Greasy Breakfast on 97.5 3WV. Love shouting out to my BFFs, including Charlottesville Glass and Mirror. Dwight, you've been in business for how long?
1: 71 years, Tom, and we're tickled to be still a part of the Big Greasy Breakfast.
0: And then you've been with us for how long?
1: Like 40-plus, I think, years. And my staff loves listening to the morning show and tickled that you're on board, I can promise you.
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It's 38 special. Hold on loosely. It's wrapping it up for me on this afternoon, Wednesday afternoon. And, you know, that was actually inspired by a relationship advice that the singer received from a friend. And it was their biggest crossover hit. Yeah, again, that's going to do it for me today. Thanks for spending part of your Wednesday with me. If you missed anything, you want to enter contests, maybe check out local deals, sign up to be a freeloader or grab some 3WV gear. 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I'm handing things over to the giant Sean Hood. He's coming up next. Have a great afternoon and keep it here on 3WV.

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1: 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Back in the captain's chair, piloting the mighty Wurlitzer on through the week. We are halfway through now, making our way towards the weekend. And we got lots to get to today to make our way closer to the weekend. A smile story of the day, which it's a story that starts with somebody doing something dumb and then the people in authority having common sense, which I love. We'll talk about that. You're... Idiot of the day, another chance at the 420 giveaway, which is a chance at a prize pack from our friends at Higher Education, Central Virginia's original high-quality smoke shop and dispensary with two locations in Charlottesville and Zion Crossroads. And I want to hear from you about a couple of things today. We're going to talk about phrases we've been saying wrong our whole life. If you got one of those, text it into me at 434-295-3460. And then a situation where people online are debating on who's wrong here, who's in the wrong, and I'm going to want your take on it when we get into it. But first, let's get into some music. Jimi Hendrix kicking everything off right here on 3WV.

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Stone Temple Pilots. Interstate Love Song rocks on 97.5 3WV. Have you ever heard of a backwards beach day? It's where you skip the crowds and the hot sun at the beach during the day in favor of a sunset beach time instead. They say it's great for kids right after their naps. I mean, okay, it might be all right, but don't they make you get off the beach, like, at sunset? Are you allowed to be out there at night? I don't even know how that works, actually. All right, somebody tell me.

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1: All right. 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The headliner this week is Mariana Bell, bringing upbeat soulful rock to the stage. And opening at 5:30 will be Chloe Esther. 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

0: 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It's the Giant Sean Hood with a quick question for you. 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
8: 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But each one has a happy ending. That's the whole point, right? You wanna have something that's gonna leave you with a smile, make you feel good, whatever we can come up with. And today involves somebody who called 911 on two young kids who was running a lemonade stand in Kansas City, Kansas. What a jerk. But the good news is that the police that showed up used common sense. They got there and saw that what they were doing and decided, you know what, there's no problem here. Instead, they bought drinks and snacks and even spread the word to other first responders to stop by. So they started calling everybody, and within 30 minutes, dozens of officers had arrived, and they raised about $300 close to at the stand. Reed said many officers, which is one of the officers who stopped by, said many officers had grown up in the city and saw it as a great interaction with the kids in the community. And the brothers who were running the stand said they wanted to use the money. One of them was like, I've wanted to get an e-bike for a long time, but really they said they were doing it to help their family with some needs. They want to help get diapers for a niece and a nephew of theirs, and also help do something to support homelessness. What great little young men. And I applaud the officers for using common sense in a situation like this, because some jerk tried to ruin the day and they didn't let them. And that is your smile story of the day.

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3WV Van Halen, Why Can't This Be Love, rocking right there. It's a giant Sean Hood hanging out with you, letting you know to be ready for the next Seville Local Deal that's going to go up at SevilleLocalDeals.com. 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I mean, even further than that. So go check it for yourself. 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I think you'll be pleasantly surprised.

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1: 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Central Virginia weather.
2: It was a dark and stormy night. Partly cloudy overnight. Scattered showers and storms early. Low 71. Some could be strong. Sunny Thursday. Very hot. Chance of heavy afternoon showers and storms. High 96. Heat index as high as 103. And some of those Thursday storms could be strong as well. From the WINA Newsroom, I'm Jay Hart.
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CCR, Fortunate Son on 97.5 3WV. Someone on Reddit asked the question, what sayings did you say incorrectly for decades without anyone noticing, and what did you think they meant? Okay, so if you've got one of these, throw it on in here, 434-295-3460. Text it on into me. We got, like, let's see. Instead of saying might as well, one person they knew said, thought it was minus well. I don't know what that would even mean. Then my brother thought the people that lived besides us, beside us were our next store neighbors. I was in my 30s when I realized cease and assist was actually meant to be cease and desist. Okay. Oh, up and Adam. This is funny. I thought this when I was a kid. Up and Adam. Who the F is Adam? It's supposed to be

0: up and at like at them. Like that's the idea there, right?
1: Yeah, it's some of these. It's just a matter of hearing it when you're a kid, and nobody corrects you because it's close enough, and then it just becomes a thing. There's a ton of these. Throw in yours again. Text me 434-295-3460. The phrase that you said wrong for a long time, or maybe somebody you knew did, until it was pointed out, and then it's like, oh, that's not what it is. Boston, More Than a Feeling on 3WV.

0: Dire Straits, Money for Nothing on 97.5 3WV. 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

Def Leppard, Photograph Rocks on 97.5 3WV. I like this. Lots of stuff around to be happy about. Like, I like seeing when the community comes together and community support helps Royals of Troy thrive after a devastating setback. They had to get back on their feet after a vehicle crashed into their storefront, and the community has really rallied around them, which has been great. And then also, if you're somebody who likes to get out into nature and stuff like that, a new

Wildflower Meadow is to be added at McIntyre Park. That's pretty cool, right? I love this sort of stuff, and I love being informed on what's happening around the area, right, all over Central Virginia. Hey, it's an option for you. It is called SevilleRightNow.com, and it's reported on by people who live in Central Virginia, so they're going to get it right for you and not waste your time talking about things that only affect people in Oregon or something. They're going to talk to you about things that are going to affect you right here in Central Virginia. And the best part is, in addition to all the news and the sports coverage and everything else they have there, it's free. Doesn't cost you anything. 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

0: The Eagles, Life in the Fast Lane on 97.5 3WV. According to a new poll, 54% of Americans are not at all interested in the World Cup, and 14% are not very interested. Meanwhile, 72% of American fans would bet against the U.S. national team for money. 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If you're actually betting money, you got to bet on who's, you know, you're likely to win the money on. That's just how it works.
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4: 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And opening at 5:30 will be Chloe Esther. 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

I want your opinion on this. It's the Giant Sean Hood hanging out with you here on 3EWV. People online are debating an incident where the mother of a 7-year-old girl confronted a man at a grocery store who called a kid rude. And this was after she flipped him off for moving too slow. The mother says the girl can't be rude. She's only 7. The man disagrees and adds, I'm her elder and she needs to show me a little respect. So a couple of things here. One, I think that respect is earned, not given just because you've lived longer than everybody else. But at the same time, I do think there's a basic kind of respect that we give each other where you don't just walk around flipping people off. And I think the mom, you're absolutely incorrect. A 7-year-old can absolutely be rude. A 7-year-old is old enough to know they should not be flipping people off. That's my opinion. I don't know if you have a different take, but that's my opinion there. Aerosmith, Come Together on 3EWV.

0: 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We have a couple more chances this week to solve Tom's tricky question. At 7:20 on the Big Greasy Breakfast with Morgan in the morning to win a $30 gift card to Albemarle Angler on Barracks Road. 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Yep, two more chances this week on Thursday and Friday. 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

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A woman baked bread for her nephew's 9th birthday recently. And you should see this online because it's gone viral. The dough was supposed to be in the shape of a 9, and that is not what it ended up looking like. It ended up looking quite phallic. If you just want a good laugh today, it's worth checking out. I gotta tell you, it is worth checking out. And let's just go, you know, one, if you look at it the right way, it looks like a 9, no doubt. But this is how we all are. We're all children, and we giggle.

0: Bon Jovi, Runaway on 97.5 3WV. 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Again, that deal going live this Friday at 9 a.m. Do not miss your chance. Set an alarm or something like that, because I do not expect it to last long. Idiot of the day coming up, but George Thurgood and the Destroyers first on 3WV.
1: I want to tell you a story about the house went blue. I come home one Friday, had to tell the landlady I done lost my job. She said, that don't confront me, long as I get my money next Friday. 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